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Pas de questions. 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

It's been the ruin of many a poor boy, and God, I know I'm one.

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while you live. 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That's okay. That's the most important thing. 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

mysterious scribblings? 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The laddie reckons himself a poet. Money gets back. I'm all right, Jack. 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New car, caviar, four-star daydream. 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Absolute rubbish, laddie. Get on with your work. 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

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Maybe the trick is learning to call the day good while it's still here.

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With everybody still here.

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Take the picture. Make the call. Sit a little longer.

The strange thing about getting older ain't the wrinkles. It's how quiet your heart becomes.